0: Topeka's Big 94.5 Country. You ever spend 20 minutes on Netflix just scrolling, only to end up watching The Office for the 97th time? Well, apparently the rest of the world has been a little more productive. It's B-Dub. Netflix looked at 4 years of viewing data, and Squid Game absolutely owns the place. Season 2 is the most watched show with more than 225 million views. Somehow it even beat the original season. Adolescence came in second. Bridgerton is still doing ridiculous numbers. And Stranger Things has 3 different seasons in the top 20. The one that surprised me, Ms. Rachel, more than 137 million views. Which tells me 2 things. Parents are exhausted and toddlers have complete control of the TV remote. Also in the top 20, Peppa Pig and Young Sheldon. So apparently Netflix's biggest stars are either British cartoon pigs or children explaining quantum physics.
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10: Thunderstorms likely tonight. Otherwise, cloudy skies expected. Lows dip down to about 68. Overcast skies tomorrow. Storms likely. High temperatures reach up to 81. Partly cloudy skies tomorrow night. Slight chance of thunderstorms. Lows level off around 72. Mainly clear skies and dry. Saturday and Sunday. Mid-90s. Saturday, near 100. By Sunday. I'm staff meteorologist Laura Lockwood.
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Big hits, big stars, big 94.5 country. The world's rarest wolf just had a baby boom. And it's the kind of good news we could all use. We'll spread some good vibes coming up next, brought to you by T-Mobile.

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0: 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Jelly Roll's divorce is officially done, and one part of the settlement might be something more couples should consider. We'll talk about that next to the breakdown, brought to you by T-Mobile. 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

Big hits, big stars, big 94.5 country. Ian Munsick did something that no Wyoming native has ever done before. We'll break that down coming up. He's on the show in minutes.

Bradley J in the morning, along with the biggest songs from the biggest stars all day. 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

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Neither one of us looking for three little words, unless those three words were do not disturb. Checkout was supposed to be noon, but we slept until three.

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They turned a grocery store rivalry into a rave, and somehow 900 people actually showed up. This story is insane. We'll talk about it next.

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That's coming up.

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One celebrity is getting roasted for hanging on by a thread. And honestly, a couple of these names might surprise you. Get into that next.

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0: Jelly Roll and Bunny XL have officially finalized their divorce, and for Celebrity Split, this one sounds surprisingly civilized. They reportedly divided up their homes, cars, even an aircraft, and Jelly will make a confidential one-time payment to Bunny instead of ongoing alimony. The part that really caught my attention, they also agreed not to trash talk each other publicly. Like, imagine that, two people breaking up without launching a podcast, a tell-all book, and a six-part documentary called My Truth. Sources say Jelly wanted everything handled fairly and respectfully, and that he's focused on touring and health. Bunny seemed to be moving forward, too. She even gave fans a tour of her new home over the weekend. That's your breakdown.
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12: Cloudy skies expected overnight with thunderstorms likely. Lows level off around 68. Overcast skies again Friday. Storms likely. High temperatures reach up to 81. Slight chance for storms. Friday night, lows level off around 72. Partly cloudy skies. A blend of clouds and sun Saturday with daytime highs approaching 94. 99 Sunday. I'm staff meteorologist Laura Lockwood.
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I've got that most wanted song of the day ready to go. It's B-Dub. We've got the biggest song in country music, according to you, brought to you by T-Mobile in just a few.

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0: 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Topeka weather. Here's your updated forecast from the Certified Transmission Weather Center.
1: Cloudy skies expected overnight with thunderstorms likely. Lows level off around 68. Overcast skies again Friday. Storms likely. High temperatures reach up to 81. Slight chance for storms. Friday night, lows level off around 72. Partly cloudy skies. A blend of clouds and sun Saturday with daytime highs approaching 94. 99 Sunday. I'm staff meteorologist Laura Lockwood.
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5: 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Here's your updated forecast from the Certified Transmission Weather Center.
6: Cloudy skies expected overnight with thunderstorms likely. Lows level off around 68. Overcast skies again Friday. Storms likely. High temperatures reach up to 81. Slight chance for storms. Friday night, lows level off around 72. Partly cloudy skies. A blend of clouds and sun Saturday with daytime highs approaching 94. 99 Sunday. I'm staff meteorologist Laura Lockwood.
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3: An extreme heat watch begins at 1 p.m. tomorrow afternoon. Cloudy skies expected overnight with storms likely. Lows level off around 68. Thunderstorms likely Friday. Highs level off around 81. Overcast skies. Slight chance for storms Friday night. Lows level off around 72. Partly cloudy skies. I'm staff meteorologist Laura Lockwood.
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1: Topeka weather.
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2: An extreme heat watch begins at 1 p.m. tomorrow afternoon and continues until 7 p.m. Tuesday night. Cloudy skies expected overnight with thunderstorms likely. Lows around 68. Thunderstorms likely Friday. Highs around 81. Cloudy skies expected. Slight chance of thunderstorms Friday night. Lows level off around 72. I'm staff meteorologist Laura Lockwood.
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0: 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Topeka weather. Here's your updated forecast from the Certified Transmission Weather Center.
1: An extreme heat watch begins at 1 p.m. tomorrow afternoon and remains in effect until 7 p.m. Tuesday night. Overcast skies overnight with thunderstorms likely. Lows of a low around 68. Overcast Friday, thunderstorms likely 84. Mainly cloudy skies expected Friday night. Slight chance of thunderstorms. Lows around 71. I'm staff meteorologist Laura Lockwood.
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6: An extreme heat watch begins at 1 p.m. tomorrow afternoon and remains in effect until 7 p.m. Tuesday night. Thunderstorms likely today, otherwise cloudy skies. Highs around 84. Mainly cloudy skies expected tonight. Slight chance of thunderstorms. Lows level off around 71. Daytime highs approaching 94. Tomorrow, sunshine mixed with clouds at times. I'm staff meteorologist Laura Lockwood.

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4: 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Here's your updated forecast from the Certified Transmission Weather Center.
5: An extreme heat watch begins at 1 p.m. tomorrow afternoon and remains in effect until 7 p.m. Tuesday night. Thunderstorms likely today, otherwise cloudy skies. Highs around 84. Mainly cloudy skies expected tonight. Slight chance of thunderstorms. Lows of low around 71. Daytime highs approaching 94. Tomorrow, sunshine mixed with clouds at times. I'm staff meteorologist Laura Lockwood.

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You ever wake up in the morning just feeling in a good mood? I mean, like, it's the best you felt ever. That's what today is like for me. It's Feel Good Friday, and that means I got family four-pack of tickets to give away. 7:30, I'll let you know when and how you can win with a Feel Good Friday. Also, tickets to the Kansas Lottery and the Kansas Chiefs Kingdom scratch tickets get you in that grand prize as well if you win. 8:30 game time is when that's going down. Hey, coming up, every family has a story that gets everyone laughing, right? Or they're changing the subject. It's National Cousins Day, and we're going to swap awkward family tales. That's okay with you, right?

0: Big Daddy 4.5 Country. It is, I don't know if you guys know this or not, it is Happy National Cousins Day. So, all you cousins out there that are listening to the show this morning, it's your day today. And I love you, man. Hey, does anyone have any of those kissing cousin stories that make family reunions super awkward? And did they actually hook up? And what was the fallout? 785-290-9494. You can give me a call or text. Also, don't forget, it is a Feel Good Friday. Coming up 7:30, you're going to find out on Facebook and also here on The Morning Show how you can win a family four-pack of tickets to the Topeka Zoo. Just enjoy a weekend or just a weekday out at the Topeka Zoo. It's Feel Good Friday. By the way, what are you feeling good about?
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13: An extreme heat watch begins at 1 p.m. tomorrow afternoon and remains in effect until 7 p.m. Tuesday night. Thunderstorms likely today, otherwise cloudy skies. Highs around 84. Mainly cloudy skies expected tonight. Slight chance of thunderstorms. Lows level off around 71. Daytime highs approaching 94. Tomorrow, sunshine mixed with clouds at times. I'm staff meteorologist Laura Lockwood.
0: Thank you, Laura. It's Happy National Cousins Day, and you have a story to share about how family reunions may be super awkward because your cousins...
14: I do have a cousin in the family. They didn't know they were cousins because one was adopted out when they were younger, and they were actually dating all through high school, and then when they went to get married back then, you still had to do blood tests, and that's how they found out they were cousins. They were actually going to get married, but because the child was, because he was adopted out, nobody really knew who he was. until the blood test back came back in. I mean, they called off the wedding and everything, but they're still good friends.

Big 94.5 Country. It's Bradley J in the Big Country Morning Show. And congratulations to our last winning weekend winner, Cecilia Duffy from Auburn. It's a winning weekend, and that means, that's right, Friday 3. We're going to find out who is going to be our next artist that you can win tickets to from Brit C.

0: Hey, today, National Tequila Day. So let's celebrate, right? Let me get a hold of a friend of mine and talk to him about maybe celebrating a little bit later on.
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0: Yeah, I guess he started a little early and without me.
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0: Big hits, big stars. 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Got that going on. 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
1: Been flying solo for so long. 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

Well, if you don't know, and if you're a tequila drinker, you already know it's National Tequila Day. I do like a sip of tequila every once in a while, but those stories that come after drinking a tequila, what's the one tequila story your friends still won't let you live down?

0: Okay, so National Tequila Day. It is going on today. So you know what that means, right? Margaritas all around. I'm actually looking for your wildest tequila stories. You know that time someone had one too many and did something totally ridiculous, crazy thing that happened? I've told you, like, I partied, and anytime I have a few, like, I get louder, and maybe, like, I like to call it a little more obnoxious, in a fun way. I don't know if you can be obnoxious in a fun way, but that's how I think I am, especially after one too many tequilas. You got a story about someone?
1: This is about me. My buddy, we had a going away party for him because he was going into the military, and we had at least 20 or 30 people that were all partying at this house, and I was drinking all kinds of stuff. I drank Crown, I drank the Red's Apple Ales, I drank some tequila shots, and I was so drunk that they started playing instrument music in the background, like through the phone, and I started freestyling in front of like 30 people in a whole party. And then we ended up wanting to go and let some fireworks off, and we had to jump over this fence, and I ended up jumping over the fence and I ripped my shirt in half and I made myself bleed, but I was so drunk that I didn't even feel it or realize that it had happened until one of my buddies was like, "Hey man, you're bleeding and your shirt's ripped." I was like, "Oh, I didn't even realize that."
0: And in case you didn't know, that's what tequila can do to you. Especially after you have other drinks before and then you add tequila on top of that. Whoa. Whoa. 785-290-9494. Celebrate National Tequila Day with your tequila story. 785-290-9494.
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1: An extreme heat watch begins at 1 p.m. tomorrow afternoon and remains in effect until 7 p.m. Tuesday night. Thunderstorms likely today, otherwise cloudy skies. Highs around 84. Mainly cloudy skies expected tonight. Slight chance of thunderstorms. Lows level off around 71. Daytime highs approaching 94. Tomorrow, sunshine mixed with clouds at times. I'm staff meteorologist Laura Lockwood.
2: Thank you, Laura. Celebrate National Tequila Day with your tequila stories. Tequila shots, I'll just say this. Not a good thing. Especially when you're bar and you've been having a big old party with your friends, because the next thing you know, you don't remember anything. What about you? Your story doesn't have to do with you, but somebody in the family?
3: So a few years ago, we had a big Halloween, or not Halloween, but 4th of July party, and my spouse's brother was here, and we were sitting in the hot tub, and he evidently thought that everybody was, in their birthday suit. So he shows up to the hot tub, and I tell my spouse, I said, look beside you. And he was also the one next morning when everybody woke up that was running through our front yard. And one of my great friends said, there's a naked man running through your front yard right now. I was like, what? He was looking for his shorts because he fell asleep in a tent.

in my good news story. This isn't something you're going to see every day. A teenage ranch kid stepped up in a very life or death moment, and he used a skill most of us could never pull off. I'll give you more of that good news story coming up after Jelly Roll.

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1: All right, my good news story is about a 14-year-old ranch kid from Montana named Jory Thomas, who used his rodeo skills to save a man who was drowning in the river. Now, the man had been with the group floating down the river, but had fallen in and was struggling. Jory took his 12-foot lariat lasso in hand, threw his loop toward the drowning man, and he was able to bring him to safety as paramedics made it to the scene.
2: All we heard was, "Help, help." He was moving pretty quickly. Only thing I could focus on was helping him get out of the water because I didn't want to see anyone go. I actually started really getting into roping this year. Luckily, I caught him.

0: first try. I felt pretty good afterwards that I knew he was okay.
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9: This is not headline news. It's National Cousins Day. Or as it's known in West Virginia, Valentine's Day. Matt Damon's stunt double in The Odyssey was a woman. Even more shocking, Tom Holland's stunt double was a man. Disney Plus is rebooting the Mickey Mouse Club. Former members included Justin Timberlake and Britney Spears. Disney says they're looking for the new group of future drunks. And scientists say Earth has more bugs than previously thought because their initial estimate forgot to include Motel 6 comforters. This is not headline news.
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Hey, it's Growly Jane, the Big 94.5 Country Morning Show, and you know, it's Christmas in July, right? It's starting this Saturday, yeah. So, are you already shopping for the holidays, or do you wait until the last minute? Yeah, I just raised my hand on that last question right there. Last minute,

0: tree up all year round and spreads the Christmas joy? Who are they? How do they celebrate? Do you get involved? Are you one of those people? I don't know if I could live in a house where Christmas was like all year round. I love Christmas. I love the spirit of Christmas. I love all the traditions that go with Christmas. I just don't know if I could do it all year round. And has anyone out there actually done their holiday shopping already? Or are you waiting to start on Saturday? How do you even do that? Now, you don't do shopping, but you have your tree up all year?
1: I have my Christmas tree up all year round. And, like, when I travel, I shop for Christmas ornaments. My ornaments stay up year round, and then I just change the light colors. So, like, I'll have, I have the app on my phone, and I will change them to match. So, like, the winter time, I'll keep them in shades of blue. And then Valentine's Day rolls around, and I'll make it into pinks and purples. And then St. Patrick's Day will be the greens and oranges.
0: So what does your family think about all this?
1: They kind of love it. They think it's kind of crazy, but they also think it's very me. And so they're like, it just fits your personality.
0: Yeah, because you seem like the type of person who you like to celebrate all the holidays, like to the max. So you use them to celebrate all of the holidays that come up. So you're not just celebrating Christmas all year round. It's every holiday that shows up on the calendar. I like that. I can get into that. Just I don't know about the whole Christmas all year round. Can't get into that. 785-290-9494. You know someone that who basically keeps her tree up all year round to celebrate Christmas?
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6: An extreme heat watch begins at 1 p.m. tomorrow afternoon and remains in effect until 7 p.m. Tuesday night. Thunderstorms likely today, otherwise cloudy skies. Highs around 84. Mainly cloudy skies expected tonight. Slight chance of thunderstorms. Lows level off around 71. Daytime highs approaching 94. Tomorrow, sunshine mixed with clouds at times. I'm staff meteorologist Laura Lockwood.
0: Thank you, Laura. Weather brought to you by the great people to know when it comes to Kansas weather. The folks at DeBecker's Heating and Air, keeping you cool when you want to be cool and warm when you want to be warm. DeBecker's. Well, we're talking about how coming up Saturday, it's Christmas in July. So there are people celebrating Christmas. Nothing wrong with that all year round, right? But keeping up like your Christmas tree, I guess people do it, man. But you, it's all about the lights.
9: Well, I have Christmas lights up that are year round. Well, in the summer, I like them because it gives my house a little added, you know?
0: Yeah, I guess I could see that.
9: It does. It makes my house look a little, you know, my house is different than anyone else in the neighborhoods anyway. My house is the only one with a covered porch, which we built on. And I have those lights, and it just looks nice. I went to a doctor's office, and they have one that they change with the season. Like, how

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1: All right, the email bag is open. So my life has been turned upside down by something my three-year-old son said. I watched him the other night while my wife went to the gym. I was on my phone when he walked over, started pointing at it, saying, "Mommy's friend." I had no idea what he meant. I think he was trying to tell me she's been FaceTiming with a man while I'm at work. This has been bothering me for several days. I'm torn about whether or not to confront her. I'll look like an idiot if it's not true. They say kids are innocent. Do you think my son is telling the truth? Should I be worried? What would you do if you were me? My head, heart, and gut are all telling me different things. It's interesting to me that when your son just went like "mommy's friend," like you went to, "Oh, mommy's been FaceTiming with a man while I'm at work." That's what you got from that. I would have just been like, "Mommy's friend, I'm gonna have to ask my wife about this. Like, what, you know, maybe something is, I don't know. I'm just gonna have to ask. Does our son, when you're FaceTiming, ever go like, "Oh, mommy's friend," on that? Like, where do you get that from? What's going on? Is it funny? Is it a joke I'm not in on? What's the deal there? So again, it goes back to communicate.

0: TikTok. It's a great way to find out things. Yeah, if I was you, I would just bring it up. I mean, you got to ask, don't you? You can't just go around being like, I don't know, and then like having the worst thoughts go through your head. Because, you know, if they are true, you would want to know, right? So, Chris on Facebook said, you're jumping to conclusions. I agree with what Chris is saying. You won't know until you talk about it. And Tara said, who knows? Kids say some wild stuff. Maybe he is saying her phone is her friend. Yeah, you just don't know. And especially if you don't ask and you don't know and you're running the scenarios through your head, they're not never good. They're the worst scenarios that you can come up with. So communication in a relationship, always very important. It's got to be one of the top three things in a relationship that you need. I don't know what the other two are, but I know communication, definitely one of them. You got thoughts, you can text or call 289-290-9494. There we go. I don't know why the number just didn't go in my head. Or you can go to our Facebook page and leave your thoughts in the comment section. Rocky
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You remember that one, right? Would you be in trouble? 785-290-9494.

0: So if your spouse heard the real story from that bachelor or bachelorette party, would you be in trouble? Talking about these bachelor and bachelorette parties, because Kevin Hart's got a brand new flick called 72 Hours. It's going to hit Netflix today. And the premise is, well, it sounds pretty hilarious. He plays a 40-year-old who accidentally gets added to a group chat, ends up crashing a three-day bachelor party with a bunch of 20-somethings. So it got me thinking about the bachelorette and bachelor parties that go on. I've been to a few. I'm still holding a secret from somebody's bachelor party. I've never told anyone. So I can keep a secret. And no, I'll never tell anyone, ever. What's the crazy secret you're holding onto? And what would happen if your spouse actually found out the truth you're willing to share?
1: Okay, so it involved a bachelorette party for a friend of mine. So it was the end of the night, and we had ordered a pizza at our hotel room, and we were waiting for it to arrive. We were down at the boardwalk on the river, and some guy had come up to the group of friends I was with, and he was trying to get any one of us. And we told him that if he ran naked down the pier, that one of us would do that. And when he stripped down, I took off in the opposite direction with his clothes.
0: Oh, I thought you were going to say you took off with him, but no, it was the opposite direction. 785-290-9494. You got a crazy secret you're holding on to, but you want to let it out? Here's your opportunity. Talking bachelor, bachelorette parties. What would happen if your spouse actually found out the truth? 785-290-9494.
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6: An extreme heat watch begins at 1 p.m. tomorrow afternoon and remains in effect until 7 p.m. Tuesday night. Thunderstorms likely today, otherwise cloudy skies. Highs around 84. Mainly cloudy skies expected tonight. Slight chance of thunderstorms. Lows level off around 71. Daytime highs approaching 94. Tomorrow, sunshine mixed with clouds at times. I'm staff meteorologist Laura Lockwood.
7: Thank you, Laura. Bachelor, bachelorette party. I think most of us have been to one. Maybe you're keeping a secret, like you.
8: Let's see. The craziest was probably in Las Vegas. I had taken my mom's best friend. She was getting married, and it was all a surprise. And I took my mom and her bachelorette friend to Vegas and to see the Chippendales. The bachelorette was actually pulled on stage and given a dance, and they took her on stage, and she was red from head to toe. Like, she was so embarrassed at the same time and having her best life. After that, they postponed the wedding for like another month.
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Coming up in country news, new music coming sooner rather than fans expected from Zach Top and Megan Maroney opening up about one of her biggest songs.

0: All right, coming up in country news, new music coming sooner than fans expected from Mr. Zach Top. Yeah, he's been teasing us with new music for a minute now, and while he originally told fans a new album wasn't coming until next year, surprise, you won't have to wait that long. Zach just announced a special two-pack of songs, Good Girls and Cowgirls and Other Side of Hurtin', dropped August 21st. Plus, if you're a vinyl collector, a limited 7-inch version is coming in September. And hey, let's talk about Megan Maroney. Everyone's been playing detective since her song, Who Hurt You, came out. Yeah, we've all been trying to figure out if it's about Riley Green, and we all think it is. In a new interview with Cosmopolitan, Megan basically said, look, I made it so obvious you could Google it. She didn't drop his name directly, but she says she's tired of hinting. She just wants to lay it all out there because songwriting is supposed to be fun, not a secret code.
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20: This is not headline news. It's National Cousins Day, or as it's known in West Virginia, Valentine's Day. Matt Damon's stunt double in The Odyssey was a woman. Even more shocking, Tom Holland's stunt double was a man. Disney Plus is rebooting the Mickey Mouse Club. Former members included Justin Timberlake and Britney Spears. Disney says they're looking for the new group of future drunks. And scientists say Earth has more bugs than previously thought because their initial estimate forgot to include Motel 6 comforters. This is not headline news.
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0: One tequila, two tequila, three tequila, four.
1: Hey, it's National Tequila Day. What's the one tequila story your friends will not let you live down? 785-290-9494.

0: It's National Tequila Day, and we all got a story about tequila, right? Remember that time you're like, ooh, I'm going to have a lot of tequila, and the next thing you knew, you were doing what? Yeah, you were doing that. What's your wildest tequila story?
1: This is about me. My buddy, we had a going away party for him because he was going into the military, and we had at least 20 or 30 people that were all partying at this house, and I was drinking all kinds of stuff. I drank Crown, I drank the Red's Apple Ales, I drank some tequila shots, and I was so drunk that they started playing instrument music in the background, like through the phone, and I started freestyling in front of like 30 people in a whole party. And then we ended up wanting to go and let some fireworks off, and we had to jump over this fence, and I ended up jumping over the fence and I ripped my shirt in half and I made myself bleed, but I was so drunk that I didn't even feel it or realize that it had happened until one of my buddies was like, hey man, you're bleeding and your shirt's ripped. I was like, oh, I didn't even realize that.
0: Ah, tequila, man. It makes you do funny, silly things that you don't remember but have to be told the next day when people want to remind you. 785-290-9494. Celebrating National Tequila Day with your wildest tequila stories. You know, that time someone had one too many and did something totally ridiculous.
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13: An extreme heat watch begins at 1 p.m. tomorrow afternoon and remains in effect until 7 p.m. Tuesday night. Thunderstorms likely today, otherwise overcast skies. Daytime highs approaching 84. Mainly cloudy skies tonight. Slight chance for storms. Lows around 71. Sunshine mixed with clouds at times. Tomorrow, daytime highs approaching 94. I'm staff meteorologist Laura Lockwood.
0: Thank you, Laura. And we're talking about, your tequila stories. And it's National Tequila Day. That's why I'm asking for them. And you got one that involved tequila and like a hot tub.
3: So a few years ago, we had a big Fourth of July party, and my spouse's brother was here, and we were sitting in the hot tub, and he evidently thought that everybody was, in their birthday suits. So he shows up to the hot tub, and I tell my spouse, I said, look beside you. And he was also the one next morning when everybody woke up that was running through our front yard. And one of my great friends said, there's a naked man running through your front yard right now. I was like, what? He was looking for his shorts because he fell asleep in a tent.

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4: It was painted red. The stripe was white. It was 18 feet from the bow to the stern light. Second hand from a dealer in Atlanta. 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

0: 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Hey, it's Riley J on the Big 94.5 Country Morning Show. And this music can only mean one thing. It's Feel Good Friday. So looking to make somebody feel good on a Friday. And Scott, he texted me. 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It's Feel Good Friday. 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And a Feel Good Friday. Every Friday, I'll give you a chance to win tickets to the Topeka Zoo. It is a Feel Good Friday, and I hope your Friday through the weekend is great. Oh, yeah, speaking of the weekend, 3 o'clock this afternoon, Ritzy going to reveal the artist for the winning weekend. 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

That music only means one thing. It is game time, ladies and gentlemen. And today you're going to enter the Chiefs Kingdom Red Zone. One caller has 4 downs to march toward some Kansas Lottery Chiefs Kingdom scratch tickets. Will you score or fumble it away? Each correct answer moves you closer to the end zone. Yeah, you'll win $20 in Kansas Lottery Chiefs Kingdom scratch tickets. You'll also be entered for the grand prize of $100 in those same Chiefs Kingdom scratch tickets and a pair of tickets. See Tim McGraw, the one and only. So, 785-290-9494. I will get a contestant. You will play for those lottery tickets. It's the Chiefs Kingdom Red Zone. First caller, 785-290-9494. You ready to play? It is game time with me, Bradley J, on the big 94.5 Country.

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0: Time is in full effect. And who's my contestant today?
1: Lauren.
0: Well, Lauren. All right, hang on a second. I got to redo this. I forgot to do something. Boom. Okay, now, who's my contestant?
1: Lauren.
0: Well, Lauren, welcome to Chiefs Kingdom Red Zone. I'm going to give you 4 questions to march toward a touchdown and win $20 in Kansas Lottery Chiefs Kingdom scratch tickets and get entered to win the grand prize. Are you ready to play?
1: Oh, gosh, I'm ready.
0: All right, here we go. Who is Tim McGraw married to?
1: Oh, Faith Hill.
0: There you go. You got through first down. Let's move to second down. What are Washburn University's sports teams called?
1: The Ichabods.
0: That's exactly correct. The Ichabods is what they're called. Let's move on to third down. What is the state of Kansas's nickname?
1: Oh, the Sunflower State.
0: All right, for the touchdown, Lauren, would you rather see a Chiefs game or a Tim McGraw concert?
1: I've heard you ask this question all week, and I think that Tim McGraw should play at halftime at a Chiefs game, and you could get both.
0: You know what? I like that answer. Touchdown! You won!
1: Yay!
0: We're going to get you $20 in the Kansas Lottery Chiefs Kingdom scratch tickets, and you're going to be entered to win the grand prize of $100 in those same scratch tickets and a pair of tickets to see Tim McGraw at Morton Amphitheater in KC Friday, August 21st. 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
9: An extreme heat watch begins at 1 p.m. tomorrow afternoon and continues until 7 p.m. Tuesday night. Chance for storms today, otherwise cloudy skies expected. Highs level off around 84. Mainly cloudy skies expected tonight. Slight chance for storms, lows around 71. A blend of clouds and sun tomorrow, daytime highs approaching 94. I'm staff meteorologist Laura Lockwood.
0: Thank you, Laura. Congratulations to Lauren. She won the lottery tickets, and later this afternoon, another chance for you to win. And another week, next week, yeah, we'll be giving away the same Kansas lottery tickets.

0: o'clock. Let's go somewhere.
1: I'm ready. Crank it up.
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1: I'm gone.
2: That's a Feel Good Friday song right there. 5 o'clock somewhere. AJ, Jimmy Buffett on the big 94.5 country. Well, in country news, Shania Twain is really opening up about her new album, which I believe is out today. It's called Little Miss Twain. And she says it's really a reflection of how much she's grown and changed as an artist over the years.
3: Little Miss Twain is me now looking back at my child self and the journey that child went through from starting out in those bars at 8 years old, right up to when I got my recording contract in Nashville. You know, I didn't get a contract until I was in my late 20s. My first top 10 record, I was 30 already. So there's all of these years that were me making a living at with singing in bars as a cover singer, collecting all of the songwriting that would end up becoming the Shania Twain records.
2: Shania Twain, her new album, Little Miss Twain, I believe it's out today. In other news, are you ready? Garth Brooks slowly pulling back the curtain on his Blame It All on My Roots tour. Now, after starting with just two nights in Indy, he's already doubled that. Now, we got shows in Denver on the map for September 4th and 5th at Ball Arena. So mark your calendars because those tickets go up for grabs next Friday morning, 10 a.m. on Ticketmaster if you're down for a Garth Brooks road trip. Hopefully, KC, Garth, is that on your mind at all?
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12: This is not headline news. It's National Cousins Day, or as it's known in West Virginia, Valentine's Day. Matt Damon's stunt double in The Odyssey was a woman. Even more shocking, Tom Holland's stunt double was a man. Disney Plus is rebooting the Mickey Mouse Club. Former members included Justin Timberlake and Britney Spears. Disney says they're looking for the new group of future drunks. And scientists say Earth has more bugs than previously thought because their initial estimate forgot to include Motel 6 comforters. This is not headline news.
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7: An extreme heat watch begins at 1 p.m. tomorrow afternoon and continues until 7 p.m. Tuesday night. Chance for storms today, otherwise cloudy skies expected. Highs level off around 84. Mainly cloudy skies expected tonight. Slight chance for storms, lows around 71. A blend of clouds and sun tomorrow, daytime highs approaching 94. I'm staff meteorologist Laura Lockwood.
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Coming up in my good news story, it's not something you see every day. A teenage ranch kid stepping up in a life or death moment, and he used a skill most of us could never pull off. I got more on that story coming up after Morgan Wallen. Here's Been By Now on the Big 94.5 Country. No need.

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1: And my good news story is about a 14-year-old ranch kid from Montana named Jory Thomas, who used his rodeo skills to save a man who was drowning in the river. Now, the man had been with a group floating down the river, but he'd fallen in and was struggling. Jory took his 12-foot lariat lasso in hand and threw his loop toward the drowning man. He was able to bring him into safety as paramedics made it to the scene.
2: All we heard was, "Help, help, he's moving pretty quickly." Only thing I could focus on was helping him get out of the water because I didn't want to see anyone go. I actually started really getting into roping this year. Luckily, I caught him first try. I felt pretty good afterwards that I knew he was okay.
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11: This is not headline news. It's National Cousins Day, or as it's known in West Virginia, Valentine's Day. Matt Damon's stunt double in The Odyssey was a woman. Even more shocking, Tom Holland's stunt double was a man. Disney Plus is rebooting the Mickey Mouse Club. Former members included Justin Timberlake and Britney Spears. Disney says they're looking for the new group of future drunks. And scientists say Earth has more bugs than previously thought because their initial estimate forgot to include Motel 6 comforters. This is not headline news.
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Things a Man Ought to Know by Lainey Wilson. I'm Coryell, and you've made it to the weekend. Happy Friday. South of Sanity's Act Top, Big 94.5 Country.

Garth Brooks, two of a kind, working on a full house. Big 94.5 Country. He's busy working on a big tour, his Blame It All on My Roots tour. It starts in less than a month in Indianapolis. We don't know a whole lot, really. He's added a few more shows to that location. We also do know that it's like a flat rate for your tickets, no matter where you're sitting. I think it's about $154 a pop. Hopefully it comes around here, right? Fingers crossed. Ain't No Love in Oklahoma, Luke Combs, Big 94.5 Country.

I knew it. I knew you, Taylor Swift, on Big 94.5 Country. This is Coryell. Tomorrow, join Bradley J at Topeka Zoo for Steins and Vines. 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
2: An extreme heat watch begins at 1 p.m. tomorrow afternoon and continues until 7 p.m. Tuesday night. Chance for storms today, otherwise cloudy skies expected. Highs level off around 84. Mainly cloudy skies expected tonight. Slight chance for storms, lows around 71. A blend of clouds and sun tomorrow, daytime highs approaching 94. I'm staff meteorologist Laura Lockwood.
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Ella Langley, Be Her, the most back-to-back country music on Big 94.5 Country. Stick around for Toby Keith, Hardy, Tim McGraw, Eric Church, and Morgan Wallen, too. Till then, Cody Johnson's The Painter. She told

Hardy, Tim McGraw, Eric Church, and Morgan Wallen. MacArthur, it's Big 94.5 Country. You know how they say, if you're cold, they're cold, so bring your pets inside? Well, it's sort of the same energy for this, except for if you're thirsty, apparently the horses are too. Toby Keith and Willie Nelson, beer for my horses, Big 94.5 Country.

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Crank it up for Kane Brown, Woman, on Big 94.5. We'll take a back road and cruise with Rodney Atkins in 3 minutes. 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

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Big hits, big stars, big 94.5 country. It's officially rodeo season. Don't miss Topeka PRCA Rodeo. All the details are coming up after Parker McCollum's Killing Me on Big 94.5 Country.

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1: Parker McCollum, Big 94.5 Country, killing me. Coryell here, very excited that it's rodeo season. 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
3: An extreme heat watch begins at 1 p.m. tomorrow afternoon and continues until 7 p.m. Tuesday night. Chance for storms today, otherwise cloudy skies expected. Highs level off around 84. Mainly cloudy skies expected tonight. Slight chance for storms, lows around 71. A blend of clouds and sun tomorrow, daytime highs approaching 94. I'm staff meteorologist Laura Lockwood.
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Last night, Morgan Wallen, Big 94.5 Country. How about tomorrow night? Jason Aldean takes over Morton Amphitheater. That's going to be an incredible show. And that's that new venue in Kansas City. It's amazing. 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Don't tell on me, Jason Aldean, Big 94.5.

Lainey Wilson, 4x4 by you. What's up? It's Coryell on Big 94.5 Country. Truthfully, I feel like I must be doing something right if you came back to hang out with me. 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

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I'm Coryell with Carly Pierce on the way. Russell Dickerson first. Happened to me. 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

0: Nate Smith, Whiskey on You, Big 94.5 Country. 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
1: He's a ranch hand in a pinch, man. Hotter than the red on the cattle brand. 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A cast iron skillet swinging lid flipper.

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1: Cody Johnson, Big 94.5 Country, horse back. He almost didn't record that song. In fact, he'd been kind of burnt out on all these songs brought to his attention about horses and spurs and the cowboy life. You know, he knows all about it. I mean, that's a rodeo guy for sure. He's a cowboy through and through. But he's had a lot of songs about those things. He kind of wanted to shake it up a bit. So at first glance, he didn't really like it. In fact, he hated the song title. But after listening to it and learning the lyrics a little more, he thought, wait, no, this is a great song.
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6: An extreme heat watch begins at 9 p.m. Sunday night. An extreme heat warning begins at 1 p.m. tomorrow afternoon. Chance of thunderstorms this afternoon. Otherwise, cloudy skies. High of 84. Mainly cloudy skies expected tonight. Slight chance of thunderstorms. Lows dip down to about 71. A mix of clouds and sun tomorrow. Highs around 94. I'm staff meteorologist Laura Lockwood.
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6: An extreme heat watch begins at 9 p.m. Sunday night. An extreme heat warning begins at 1 p.m. tomorrow afternoon. Chance of thunderstorms this afternoon. Otherwise, cloudy skies. High of 84. Mainly cloudy skies expected tonight. Slight chance of thunderstorms. Lows dip down to about 71. A mix of clouds and sun tomorrow. Highs around 94. I'm staff meteorologist Laura Lockwood.
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I am not one for cutesy pet names. But I do think that one's kind of cute. Honeybee, Blake Shelton, Big 94.5 Country, Coryell here. I mean, my husband and I call each other dingus, if that says anything. Josh Ross, Hate How You Look, Big 94.5.

Morgan Wallen on Big 94.5 Country. Half the time, Morgan Wallen and Ella Langley are chasing each other on the charts. Two of the biggest names in country music. Ella Langley's latest, Loving Life Again. 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

0: Chevy Silverado, Bailey Zimmerman, Big 94.5 Country. Hi, Coryell here. I hope your weekend is phenomenal. We've got a friend coming in from out of town. We're very excited. We haven't seen them in so long. So where should we go for drinks and where should we go for food? Two separate places because we're trying to make a whole night out of this, right? It could be multiple suggestions too, so especially on the bar side of things. Where should we go for drinks? Where should we go for food? Let me know on Facebook at 94.5 Country.
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The latest from Tucker Wetmore, Who Told You That? Keep listening.

0: Who told you that? Tucker Wetmore, Big 94.5 Country. I'm Corey L. We've got tons of things for you to win, whether it's concert tickets or, for example, the Kansas Lottery Chiefs Kingdom Scratch tickets. 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
13: An extreme heat watch begins at 9 p.m. Sunday night. An extreme heat warning begins at 1 p.m. tomorrow afternoon. Overcast this afternoon with a slight chance of thunderstorms. Highs around 84. Slight chance of thunderstorms tonight. Lows level off around 71. Mainly cloudy skies expected. Highs around 94 tomorrow. I'm staff meteorologist Laura Lockwood.
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0: 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Stay put for Zach Top in 4 minutes.

south of Sanity by Zach. Tom, the most back-to-back country music, Big 94.5 Country. Tomorrow night, Jason Aldean is live at Morton Amphitheater. We'll have a little pre-concert for you here in 2.5 minutes. Till then, you proof, it's Morgan Wallen.

0: Are you so ready for that show? Jason Aldean, Don't Tell on Me. Big 94.5 Country. He's live tomorrow night at Martin Amphitheater. You're going to have a blast. Maybe you even won free tickets. 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

0: Bradley J in the morning, along with the biggest songs from the biggest stars all day. 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
1: Indeed I do. 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Here's Cody Johnson.

Riley Green with Ella Langley, and Don't Mind If I Do, with the Big 94.5 Country, hanging out with you on a very different feeling Friday, and a lot of weather going on as of late, but I don't mind. Ella Langley coming up. I Can't Love You Anymore, in case you wanted more Ella, you got more Ella. Kane Brown, Luke Combs also coming up in just a bit. We'll keep things rolling right now with Hudson Westbrook, as he's here with his latest called Painted You Pretty on the Big 94.5 Country.

0: I Can't Love You Anymore from Morgan Wallen with Ella Langley on the Big 94.5 Country. 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The show in specifics is for September 10th at the T-Mobile Center, the Love and Fear Tour presented by Margaritaville. 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It's the winning weekend. You have only this weekend to enter for these tickets. And then we pick a winner Monday morning and let you know. 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

0: Heat Watch begins at 9 p.m. Sunday night. An Extreme Heat Warning begins at 1 p.m. tomorrow afternoon. Highs level off around 84 this afternoon under mainly cloudy skies with a slight chance for storms. Partly cloudy tonight, slight chance of thunderstorms. Lows dip down to about 72. Lots of sunshine tomorrow, highs around 95. I'm staff meteorologist Laura Lockwood.
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Hey, Worth the Whiskey from Cole Swindell on the Big 94.5 Country. Well, everybody, how you doing? I am Britt Z with you on this mild Friday. Ken Brown's coming up. Got Woman on the way in about 5 minutes. Plus an unfortunate story with Morgan Wallen down the line. Here's Luke Holmes in the meantime with Be By You.

Need a Favor with Jelly Roll with a big 94.5 country. Morgan Wallen coming up in just a bit, plus an unfortunate story involving fans of Morgan Wallen. Still got Chris Stapleton to get to, Jason Aldean. It's Kane Brown for you right now with his new song, Woman. And it's a whole lot of fun. And it's playing right here on the big 94.5 country.

0: don't we, with Morgan Wallen with the Big 94.5 Country. Well, one man very unhappy after seeing Morgan Wallen live just last weekend down in Baltimore. He went with his wife, his brother, and his two nieces. Well, halfway through the show, a man behind him who was extremely drunk started peeing all over the place and on these people. And you can imagine, that kind of puts a damper on your whole concert experience. And I feel like we've all had, like, an experience at a concert where, oh, yeah, this drunk person next to me was, you know, annoying in some way. It was really loud. Or this drunk lady was trying to smoke a cigarette and then got knocked forward and put out her cigarette into my shirt. That happened. Yeah, that is not fun. I've never had somebody pee on me. Like, that's wild that that is just a possibility. And beyond just, oh, isn't that silly? Haha, that guy peed on him. Or whatever. If you are, like, kind of get a little chuckle out of it. The two nieces were there, too. An 8-year-old and an 11-year-old. Also getting splashed on by this terrible drunk man. So they had to leave halfway through the show. And the worst part is they had an hour and a half drive back to wherever they were staying. So they had to have pee covered clothes in the car, stinking up the joint on the entire drive home while everybody's bummed out and wishing they could be seeing Morgan Wallen live. The man says it wasn't the outcome we were looking for, and I would love to be able to see Morgan Wallen play again. Ideally, Morgan Wallen would give them tickets. Sure, it wouldn't be that hard to do that, but the worst part is, maybe, they didn't even arrest the guy. Like, they detained him as he was leaving, the drunk person, the peer in question, and they let him go. The guy who got peed on is very bewildered, being like, why didn't you arrest that guy? And they're like, well, steps have to be taken. We have to review security footage before an arrest can be made. I know you said he peed on you, and you smell like pee, but we have to see a video of it happening before we can arrest the guy. Like, that isn't that crazy? Hey, man, hey, cop. You see that drunk dude over there who can barely stand up? Yeah, he peed on me. Oh, you want proof? Smell my clothes. Yeah, book him. It is a bummer all around. And apparently the police are reviewing the evidence to eventually make an arrest. The peer in question has got to be peeing his pants with nervousness. Jason Aldean coming at you. Chris Stapleton and Casey Musgraves as well on the Big 94.5 Country.
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That's a real thing. That's how big Tuesday in Texas is at this moment. Well, I am Britt Z and I appreciate you tuning in. Stella Lefty's coming up in just a bit. Down the line, Bailey Zimmerman and Riley Green, amongst others. Here's the Eli Young Band with Crazy Girl.

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0: Be Her from Ella Langley with Big 94.5 Country. Well, seeing as it is Shania Twain album release day, Little Miss Twain out today, I thought I'd share the thoughts of Shania Twain on Ella Langley. As in a recent interview, Shania Twain was asked, do you see any similarities with yourself and Ella Langley? And she didn't even acknowledge that question. She just took the moment to sing the praises of Ella Langley, saying, amongst many things, this, Shania Twain on Ella.
1: She seems very authentic. She sounds original. And she really does seem...

0: I'm very unapologetic, and I think that commands respect. If I don't make it, then I'm still going to get up on the stage and sing. I sense that in her like aura and her persona and the way she delivers a song. She writes the songs. So I think that also makes her more authentic. She means it. I believe her. I believe what she's saying. I don't think she's just making up the songs. She's not just great now. She didn't just come out of nowhere. We feel like she has. Her talent has not just come out of nowhere.
1: Man, Shania Twain has many nice things to say about Ella Langley. Also, I feel like I've never really heard Shania Twain talk. Like, man, did she just, she like lose her voice right before the interview? It's very unexpected tone from Miss Shania Twain. Sounds different talking than she does singing. But if you're Ella Langley and you hear somebody like Shania Twain saying that about you, that's got to be a massive vote of confidence. Nate Smith coming up in a bit. We got some Jack John King and Bailey Zimmerman on the way as well with the Big 94.5 Country.
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8: 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Thompson.
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The late and great Joe Diffie with Pickup Man on the Big 94.5 Country. Hanging out with y'all on this kind of unusual Friday. I am Britt Z. I appreciate you tuning in. Coming up, we got some Zach John King, get to drinking from the man, plus Riley Green, revealing just how old school he truly is. It might surprise you. In the meantime, Nate Smith, fix what you didn't break on the Big 94.5 Country.

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Here's Blake Shelton.

0: Think As You Drunk with Riley Green with the Big 94.5 Country. Well, Riley Green, he's kind of an old soul. He does things a little bit differently. Likes the simple things in life. He likes a good thrift shop or a flea market. He just does things a little different. So just how old school is Riley Green? So old school, he does not have internet at his house. And he didn't even have a computer until his record label made him get one. Isn't that wild in 2026? He was a recent guest on This Past Weekend with Theo Vaughn. And Theo asked him, hey man, is it true you don't have a computer? And he says, I didn't, but they got me one to make me do like Zooms and stuff like that. He said, I remember my managers, like, they tried to set me up on this Zoom call with a radio station. And they were asking me to go to speed.com to see what my bandwidth was. And I didn't have internet at my house. So kind of hard to go to speed.com if you don't have internet at large. Riley said they couldn't believe that that was the case. But in Riley's defense, he says it's a disconnect. When I go home, I don't want to be bothered by people. I don't want to be connected to the world. That's kind of the whole point of going back home, is I can just be by myself and my thoughts on my farm. I can certainly respect that about Riley Green. It's kind of funny, like, you know, whenever the power goes out for a long time and you don't have things like internet, TV, whatever, you do have a moment of like, oh man, what am I going to do? How am I going to pass the time? Well, that is just Riley Green's preferred existence. Oh, great. I'm disconnected from everything. Awesome. Let's do it. Billy Currington coming at you with good directions on the Big 94.5 Country.
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Morgan Wallen in whiskey glasses with the Big 94.5 Country. The song that Luke Bryan said made him realize that Morgan Wallen was the real deal. Hey everybody, I am Britt Z. And I got you for a couple more hours on this Friday afternoon. Appreciate you tuning in. Let's kick start the weekend with Jason Aldean, Kenny Chesney, and more. Like Dan and Shay, here's Say So on the Big 94.5 Country.

Heart of Stone from Jelly Roll with the Big 94.5 Country. Your winning weekend is here, folks. And what's up for grabs? Well, that would be tickets to go see the Zac Brown Band live in Kansas City on the Love and Fear Tour presented by Margaritaville. We got two tickets to their September 10th show at the T-Mobile Center. 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Enter to win while you can. You have only this weekend to enter the winning weekend. We're going to pick a winner Monday morning. 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

Sold with John Michael Montgomery with the Big 94.5 Country. Well, folks, I know that we've gotten a little bit of a break from the heat these past couple of days, but it is going to get real bad in the coming days. Saturday, Sunday, Monday, an extreme heat watch is going to be in effect because the feels like temp, it's going to be around 110 to 115 degrees. So take care of yourselves this weekend. Here's Kenny Chesney with Carry On.

0: Carry On from Kenny Chesney with the Big 94.5 Country, launching his new exhibit at the Country Music Hall of Fame this week called Kenny Chesney's Living in Fast Forward. And it's all things Kenny Chesney. If you love the man, it is an immersive Kenny Chesney experience. Handwritten lyrics, clothes like his high school Letterman jacket, the blue chair from the Blue Chair Bay Rum, just all sorts of pieces of really unique stuff from Kenny Chesney. And you know when you go home and you like see some of your old stuff and you get that feeling of like, oh man, that takes me back. Can you imagine going into a museum and seeing all of your old things and experiences behind glass for people to check out? It's got to be kind of a wild and weird experience. And Kenny Chesney took the stage to kind of acknowledge that.
1: It's really interesting to see your life laid out like that, because I lived it once, but to see it again is really strange. But I'm very proud of it. The thing that I saw when I first walked in is the amount of fun that we've had. I went on the road the first time in November of 1993. That's crazy to think about. And we are having just as much fun today as we did then.
0: Well, it's good to hear that he's not getting wistful when he sees all that stuff. He just thinks about all the good times that have been had. He also added, you know, to see all that this is displayed, all the color, all the energy, all the love. It's everything that we've lived for 30-something years, and I'm very proud of it. If you want to check out Kenny Chesney's Living in Fast Forward, well, you got to go to Nashville, first and foremost. It's going to be at the Country Music Hall of Fame and Museum through June of 2027. As we step aside for a brief moment, we're going to come on back with Luke Combs in the Florida Georgia Line of the Big 94.5 Country.
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6: An extreme heat watch begins at 9 p.m. Sunday night. An extreme heat warning begins at 1 p.m. tomorrow afternoon. Highs level off around 84 this afternoon under mainly cloudy skies with a slight chance for storms. Partly cloudy tonight, slight chance of thunderstorms, lows dip down to about 72. Lots of sunshine tomorrow, highs around 95. I'm staff meteorologist Laura Lockwood.
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Good afternoon. Appreciate y'all tuning in on this kind of change of pace Friday. That's been nice. As Lady Wilson is coming up with Phone, Keys, Wallet, plus brand new music coming at you from Morgan Wallen, Ben, By Now. Oh yeah, we'll be playing that brand new track in just a little bit. But we'll start things off with Luke Combs and Sleepless in a Hotel Room on 94.5 Country.

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Truck Bed with Hardy on the Big 94.5 Country. Shawnee County Fair is here this weekend. Various activities available for y'all throughout the weekend. Feel bad for the touch a truck that was scheduled for this morning, 9 a.m. to noon. Rough time to be outside doing that, but more things are planned throughout the weekend. I would encourage you to check out the Shawnee County Fair on Facebook, or you can just go to their official website, which is ShawneeCountyFairTopeka.com. Simple enough. Do love fair time around the end of summer here. Morgan Wallen coming up with this brand new song, Been By Now. Here's Lainey Wilson with Phone Keys Wallet on the Big 94.5 Country.

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7: 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Tuesday, 8-piece fried chicken for $10. Wednesday, 10 wings for $10. Thursday, 8 tenders for $10. Friday, 24 nuggets for... Ooh, you guessed it, didn't you? $10. The $10 bucket of the day deal. Every weekday. Only at KFC. It's finger licking good.
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12: An extreme heat watch begins at 9 p.m. Sunday night. An extreme heat warning begins at 1 p.m. tomorrow afternoon. Slight chance of thunderstorms tonight, otherwise partly cloudy skies. Lows level off around 72. Daytime highs approaching 95. Tomorrow, mainly sunny skies. Clear skies tomorrow night. Lows dip down to about 74. I'm staff meteorologist Laura Lockwood.
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Speed up, you've probably seen this all over the internet, but the city of Seattle has a new hometown hero, and he's a raccoon who looks like he skipped neck day. If you're in Seattle, you know what I'm talking about. Outside Seattle, we'll fill you in if you haven't been on the internet in a minute. That's next.